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Oh, yes, the fantastic Beatles continuing in our What's the Connection. 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

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It's birthday time again. Roland Orzabal of Tears for Fears, still ruling the world at 65. His birthday was over the weekend, the 22nd of August. And let's get some serious birthdays here now. Yes. Elvis Costello, one of my favourite artists of all time, turns 72 today. So happy birthday, Declan Aloysius McManus, which is his real name. And Glenn Matlock, original bass player of the Sex Pistols, 70, would you believe, and still mucking around. He's still playing later this week on the 27th. Here they are, 99.7 Bridge FM, Great Rock Variety.

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